Danny Jordan and his orchestra doing Popcorn, the Gershon Kingsley hit. Yeah, but their version of it. It's different.

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And the tune is called Suki Suki Suki. This is one you don't hear every day of the week, or every year for that matter.

Some Stevie Wonder for you. All Day Sucker off the Sounds Songs in the Key of Life album. And this was the 45 that came with the album that usually gets lost, but I have it.

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0: dog.
1: Oh yeah, the atomic dog by George Clinton. 1983. Good year for music.

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The tune is Mana. 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

group is 1G plus 3. And the tune is Summertime, the George Gershwin composition. So here we go. Let's

So we are at the end of the show. Yeah, well, it happens. But we sure had a good time, right? I had a blast. So tune in, meet me here in Happy Music Land next week. Same time, same place. This is Grandmaster Melly Mel and the Furious Five. This is the Beat Street Breakdown, Part 1. So I was in the middle of saying my goodbyes. So until next week, I will see you here, same place, same time. Keep those Happy Music Land vibes with you. They're good. They're good vibes for you. You know what I mean. And I'll see you here next week. Right here. Happy Music Land.

Hello and welcome to the Dance Edition. The Dance Edition of House right here on Jazz Funk Soul Radio. Thank you to the previous DJs. Thank you, Niels. Thank you, Roachy. If you're listening live on a Saturday, and this show is live, folks. On a Sunday, it's just Roachy. Thank you. Welcome. On this glorious afternoon right here in the United Kingdom. We're broadcasting from the heart of the UK. Yes, right, the Royal County of Berkshire, right opposite Windsor Castle. Across the UK and around the world. This is Jazz Funk Soul Radio. As we settle ourselves into the studio, burst up the air conditioning, we're going to let the rest of this song play, and a classic is on the way. Welcome. My name's Onks. And, yeah, I got to love somebody, yes.

the sound, the wicked, wicked sound of the Crown Howitzer Fair, and You Gave Me Love. And before that, a wicked, wicked re-release, Tyrone Brunson and the Smurf. Welcome to Jazz Funk Soul Radio. Welcome to the Dance Edition, where it's absolutely hot. It's baking hot right here. And we're going to do the best we can to entertain you with new versions, archive, legacy, and contemporary music from soul, funk, jazz, and house music. Welcome, people.

brand new, the Falmall mix, I Found Love In, the original vocals from the Fatback Band. Welcome, how you doing? How's your week been? How you been since we were last on air? So we're going to heat things up for you just a little bit. Making music and entertainment live on the decks right here on the Dance Edition. Slowly becoming the Dance Edition of House.

Arguably the best disco funk band around. To get up there with all your other favourites and greats, that's Chic. They call it Chic because they're American. Right here in London, we call it Chic. Always have been Chic. Great Chic. Welcome. And thank you for everyone that's been in touch. So many people say, how come it sounds better with you? How come the music sounds better with you? Well, we, through the miracle of technology, we make everything sound good. Super bass. So you can hear the vocals and the percussion and that little bit of sparkle. If you're listening on a high volume sound system, you'll know what I'm talking about. It doesn't sound the same if you play at home. We just got that little bit, that little touch of magic. We add a little bit of spice to make everything sound better.

0: 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This is the dance edition with Onks. 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That's the heart of the show. 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The Virgin Excursion is a deep dive into a catalogue of a legendary artist or band. Features cuts and live versions throughout the show. It's B&H this week. You're going to love it. The last hour is a request part of the show where you can get in touch and hear the music you want to hear. 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
0: So keep it locked here, right here on your favourite soul station. We do this every single Saturday, as I just said. Yes. Super bass, excellent vocals, and that little sparkle in audio clarity right here on Jazz Funk Soul Radio. Thanks for joining me, and I'll do my best to keep you on your toes, entertained, and freaked out for the next few hours. All right.

Yes, Horse Meat Disco and Kathy Sledge from Sister Sledge, no other. Yeah, and she sounds great. It's a disco feel right now to start the show. And house music is the new jazz funk. Yes, it is. When jazz funk first came, there was a lot of people who said, what is this stuff? It all sounds the same, you know. We like disco, this new four to the floor, this beat. And before you knew it, we all loved it. And house music's done exactly the same. Jazz, funk, soul, and house. Afrobeat, that's where it's at.

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Jay Cribb and the illustrious Blacks. Yeah, we dig that new music. Playing you future hits right here on Jazz Funk Soul Radio.

way you wanna. Do any way you wanna. I just do any way you wanna. Come on, come on. I just do any way you wanna.

They really, really have done a good job on that. Ladies, if you want to get down, say, oh yeah. Great, great lyrics for a rap artist. And as we get down, love this. Be Free, Immaculate on the remix. 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

Everybody Wants to Be Free, excellent, Immaculate, and Shane. Shannon. Immaculate and Shannon remix. That's Shannon Chambers. Yeah, we like that. Just over 10 minutes left and the soulful selection will kick off. But until then, we're going to groove you. We're going to funk you up. Just like this, jazz, funk, soul style. Welcome to everybody's favorite soul station.

Stone, the Temptations classic redone there by Sunlight Square. So we're going to take you up before we bring it right down to a mellow style for the soulful selection straight after this. In the mix for your listening entertainment.

Captain Stonic. Talking all that jazz. Dim's remix. Yeah, it's really, really great to hear that one again. Jazz Funk Soul Radio. This is a dance edition. My name's Onks, and first feature of the show, the second hour, is always the Soulful Selection. Music from your past, your present, and your not-too-distant future. Nostalgic. It's a mind explosion, and it's designed to spark that thought in your mind so that you experience good things. And it's something that soul music, that only soul music, can do.

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Everything is fine. Shooting up the charts everywhere in the world. Nicole Henry, Everything is Fine. That kicks it off for the Soulful Selection this week.

It's called Voodoo, part two. Played part one last week. Patrick Page the Second. Voodoo magic.

0: joy
1: and pain. You just see, I almost attempted to sing that. And rain. I know you were singing along to that too. That's Niles, N-I-L-S, Niles. Joy and pain, smooth jazz at its best. Welcome to Jazz Funk Soul Radio. Welcome to the Soulful Selection.

Oh yes, the track's called Boarding a Pass. David Benoit and Jeff Lauber. He just goes by the name of Jeff Lauber these days. Back in the day, it was Jeff Lauber Fusion. Do you remember that? So what a great track. Boarding Pass, David Benoit, Jeff Lauber.

the motherfucking robot. And I've said it before, they were called something else. It was rather rude. A little bit ruder than motherfucking. Sounds very much the same. So they abbreviated it. Maybe they didn't. The record company did. MF Robot. Hello, sunshine. I really dig that. Very good indeed.

Yes, we really, really like that. This is Love, featuring Saida Wright. That's Mother's Favourite Children. And discovered this track, the one that I'm going to bring in right now. And yeah, really like this version. I've been sampling it throughout the show, and I hope that, or maybe you've heard it.

Yeah, I really like that. I specialise in love. A gospel feel by Sharon Brown. And the Soulful Selection this week, a few of the songs in the mix.

New Yorkan soul. And the lead singer there is India. What a lovely name for a girl. India, which means blue. The Latin for blue. And the country India. The Blue Valley. The Indus Valley. India took its name from the Indus Valley because the people that were mapping out the area, they saw the valley and it was blue. It was green fields, loads of rivers and lakes, clear skies, the Indus Valley. India, the lead singer of that, Runaway, New Yorkan Soul, New Yorkan, New York Soul, New Yorkan Soul. Love that. So much information in that with a great, great song for people that don't like commitment or are scared to get into a relationship. Run away before it's too late. In the Mix continues. From New York to London, Croydon to be exact. Welcome to Jazz Funk Soul Radio.

Yes, the incredible sounds. It's called Choose Me and Rescue Me, Loose Ends. Love that.

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all of my dreams. Rasmus Faber and Diane Fearon. Yeah, I dig it. As we nearly say bye to our Sunday listeners, as you know, this show is recorded and replayed back on a Sunday between 4 and 6. We'll play you one more. Maybe two more. Before we say goodbye to our Sunday listeners, Saturday listeners on the live show, we got loads more to go.

as we say goodbye to our Sunday listeners. Thank you for your ears, and we'll see you again next week. 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So we're still working on that. Yeah, we'll do that.

0: How funky is that? As we go to the second half of the show, and we kick it off with the Virgin Excursion. This week we pay tribute to a British band, the Brand New Heavies. An English-formed band in 1985, consisting of Simon Bartholomew, Andrew Levy, and Jan Kincaid. After the addition of Indeed Davenport in 1990, the group experienced mainstream success and pioneered the genre called acid jazz. The Brand New Heavies. Originally, they were thinking about the name B&H, but they get confused with the cigarettes. B&H, yeah, Brand New Heavies. As we line them up, the Virgin Excursion is with them. Welcome to the Dance Edition. Thank you for supporting me. Thank you for supporting me, the show and the station.
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Midnight at the Oasis, brand new heavies. 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

You Are the Universe, brand new heavy. Really, really funky. Really like that. That's our choice for the Virgin Excursion this week.

0: Saida Garrett is one of the lead singers from the brand new Heavies. Went on to Michael Jackson fame. Yeah, that's her. Brand new Heavies, Dream Come True. That concludes our Virgin Excursion. What a great tribute. Welcome to Jazz Funk Soul Radio.
1: The weekend is here, and so is the party. 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
0: It's a dance edition. The House of the Dead Dance Edition. The Dance Edition of House. What do you think? Which sounds better? The name of the show will be changing shortly, folks. We play so much house music, we've got to include it in the title, don't you think? Thank you to everyone that's been in touch. Hello, and a big shout going out to Carl Christopher. Tim Nugent, hello to Ray and Philip Metcalf from the Night Owl crew. Hello to Soul Explosion, the PH5 crew, who are on later on today on Jazz Funk Soul Radio with Paul Hobson. Hello to Harvey, Robbie Collins is in the house, so is Christiana and Marcus. Hello to Tex James. Tex James, Grandpa T, as he's known on this show. How you doing? And we've had a few comments in. Christiana says, we're listening on the way for a weekend in Nord, Italy. No doubt they're going skiing. Very, very active, those two, indeed. And somebody looks like a character out of The Simpsons. Yep, big nose, bald head. Wonder who that could be. And hello and welcome to June and to Candice, who sent us a very, very nice message. Thank you very much for that. And hello to Chico, to Scott in Seattle. Hello, Peter. To Jane, to Ian, and to Neil Longetz. Hello to Akil 120, Ace 120. Oops. He calls himself Ace 120 because he doesn't want anyone to know that his name is Akil. Well, sorry, mate, I just let that out of the bag. Hello, Ace120. Hello to Anthony Stefan from South Africa. Listening on Mixcloud. Excellent.

Hello to Ray and to Neville. Thank you for your messages. Thank you, Craig, for your message, and to Lee. Hello, Terry. Very nice to hear from you. Dee and Sebastian. We just got a message in from Akil. Yeah, the cat is out of bag. Yep, definitely. And for those who want to know what this track is, this is Right On. It's a bonus track from the Fam Disco album.

Yeah, we really, really like that. And Brian New in My Box. Really, really dig that album. It's really, really cool. And the dance edition of House. Yeah, that sounds good. We're going to play music like this.

0: So this is Don't Waste My Time by Fabio Toasty. Getting together with DJ Spin right here on the dance scene. The dance edition of house. Let's bring in some percussion. Reggae fans in for a treat.
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2: Thank you. 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

okay? 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You better stop it, yes, you don't have a career. You'll have a career. And I'll tell

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1: Yeah, turn that button off. This is called Forever. Spell F-O-R-E-V-A. Forever. DJ Chuzz. And Syro. With that reggae lick. Really dig it. And in the background, it's Badman Sound, The Trace, and Hannah Watts.

Yeah, fantastic sounds. Deep Inside, the acid version. That's Rick Silva, an old track made of brand new. The dance edition of House. Yeah, I like that.

All I Do Think About You, Kevin McKay. Yeah, really. It's a race against time. So much music, so little time. Come on, let's do it funky.

And the all request hour is fast approaching. We got just over 15 minutes for you to send in your tracks, and I'll play them for you.

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And DJ, don't forget to turn that button off. Otherwise, it just was Don't tell me it's over. Fabio Essie.

0: as we just get some visitors to the studio. See you later, folks.
1: See you later.
0: All right. That's T and Simi just coming to the studio and surprised the hell out of me. And as we finish the program part of the show, and we go into the all request show. Welcome to Jazz Funk Soul Radio, the dance edition of House. So it works like this. Get in touch with me through Facebook or through WhatsApp. And my telephone number's on there on my personal Facebook page. Just WhatsApp me. Otherwise, put a note on to the group page, the poster page, or Facebook Messenger, and message me direct. And if your selection makes the cut, I will definitely play on the show. This one, higher than before, the Club Extended Mix by Mimi P.
2: 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We

So that's Harold Melvin and the Blue Notes, and they call that Ripple. The beat goes on and on and on. And Shirley requested that one, along with so many others over the last couple of months, and we had to stick it on the show because so many people want to hear that. It's a dance tune for sure, requested right here on Jazz Funk Soul Radio. In a mix and in and requested by you. This is the dance edition of House right now.

Must be the music. And Found a Cure, Ashford and Simpson. Must be the music, Joey Negro. Real, real cool, cool music requested several times by Anita and her husband, Brian. There you go. Zed Records. Med-

place for you in the middle. Peter P. made me smile when I got your request because your initials are PP. Brilliant, Peter. In the middle, Unlimited Touch. Taken from their album, a really, really cool track and a really, really good selection. Well done. Yeah, those claps are for you. Well done, Peter.

Baby Don't You Knock It. That's Bobby Nunn, requested by John Gabriel. Always selecting great, great tunes for the request hour. Great. And we forgot to mention so many people in all the things that I've been doing. Missed out loads of people that wrote in for requests or send me messages. Ninda and Indy, they're in the house. How you doing, you two? The fam are in the house. So is Aaron and Yash. Ashik's in the house. And Neil and Hamza at the Platinum Auto Group, and hello to Craig, Kieran, Alan, and to Mikey. Sorry to miss you out originally, but hey, never late than ever. Better late than never. Better late than never.

Yeah, just because it's 2 o'clock. It is, and it's nearly four. It's 3:30 in the studio right now. Yarborough and Peoples. Don't stop the music. Thank you, Vinny, for requesting that. It said, Onks, can you play the full version? Well, there you go. 6.5 minutes of pure funk. I remember when that first came out, that used to be the go-to track, the go-to 12-inch vinyl to rock the floor, to rock the dance floor, and to shake up our speakers. That's what the request show does. Music that you want to hear or that you haven't heard for a long time.

to This Is the Sound of Cash Flow and Mine All Mine. The extended version with this lovely, lovely saxophone. Jeremy and Bob requested that one. Thank you for being getting in touch and requesting all these songs. They're absolutely brilliant. Top, top, top draw. And the last one for this week is Ellie. Ellie has chosen this gem of a track.

So thank you everyone that's been in touch and put in a request. It's been a pleasure playing them all for you, and now for the last 15 minutes of the show, it's just me.

Right, it's time to say goodbye. And my voice is getting croaky. Thank you so much for supporting me and the show and the station. It's been a blast. Thank you for everyone that's been in touch. I really, really appreciate it from the bottom of my heart. It's been a great show. I've really, really enjoyed it. Hold tight. Straight after me, it's Bert Hurgis and the Jazz Experience. After that, it's Nick Aravis and the Messages in the Music, followed by PH5 and the Saturday Soul Club. Great music till midnight, and then from midnight, it's Adam LeBeau's and Happy Music Land. Check out the website for all the shows tomorrow. And remember, the second half of this, the first half of this show is broadcast between 4 and 6 on a Sunday. But until we meet again, have yourself a good week. And I will catch you next time. Be good. Loads of funky love and peace. I'm out of here. Bye.

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2: 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There's hot dogs for everyone. Professional weather, boss, weather shadow.

Thanks. Many thanks to Bert Herges. The Jazz Experience with Bert Herges. Back in next week between 4 and 6 right here on JFSR. Hope you've all had a good week. It's been very hot, hasn't it? Again! Must not complain, because when it's winter, we'll be saying, oh, it's too cold. You know. As always, brought to you with love every Saturday night, where the message is in the music. Welcome, friends, wherever you are. What a band they were as well. Heatwave and the Groove Line. Saturday night right here. Windows are open and I can smell the barbecues out there as well. Give me some barbecues.

absolutely Soul with a capital S, and before that the Tramps, baby, the Tramps with Soul Searching Time from 1976. Nice to see people interacting on the JFSR Facebook group page. Keep it up, it's nice to see all your messages. Pour yourselves a nice drink, enjoy the fun, welcome along.

Hey, want to say hi to a few people out there as well. Hi there to Mark Andrews, Beverly and Malcolm Williams, Randy, their lovely dog as well. Hi there. Hope you're sitting in the garden enjoying the sunshine. Bert Herges, JFS asked Bert Herges. He was on before me. Amazing jazz show between 4 and 6 before my show. Thank you, Bert. Jan and Tony Adkin. Get her name right this week. That was Mutley's fault last week. With Lexi, your dog. I hope you're keeping cool as well in the garden. Dwayne Palmer. Hi, Dwayne.

Hi there to Steve Bailey. Subu's there as well. 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Trevor. 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What does LB stand for? I think I know.

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We know you have a cat called Paolo. Hi there. Jeff Lewin. Ray Caviano. Hi, Ray. Caroline Redgrove Phillips is there too. Hi, Caroline. Doug Charm. He's got some great tunes. Hi there, Doug. Steve Bailey. We said hello to Steve earlier. Robert Dunbar. Hi, Robert. Stephen Hunt. Hi, Stephen. Ashley Wally. Hi, Ashley. Ray Hayden, Opez Records. Hi there, Ray. Hi there to JFSR's Tim Nugent. You'll catch Tim tomorrow between 10 and midday. Soul Sundays. All right, all right. Tex James. Hi, Tex. Tex is there. Tex is there. Richard Nardi. Hi, Richard. Paul Brazier. Hi, Paul. Otto and Suki, your rescue cat as well. Hope Suki's doing fine. Dave Dawson. Hi, Dave. John Seeley. Think I've said hello to Wendy Beer. If not, hello, Wendy. Mark Horn. Hi, Mark. Velda Lewis. Hi, Velda. Attilo, Bruno, Verratti, Vincenzi, Porto, Lorino, Paul Hobson, PH5, JFSR's Paul Hobson. He's on after me between 8 and 10. The Saturday Soul Club. It's all happening here. It's all happening. Dwayne Palmer. Hi, Dwayne.

And you must have seen Paulinho da Costa's name on the back of some of your soulful albums. He's on about so many albums as a percussionist. That's him out on his own there with Philip Bailey from Earth, Wind & Fire on vocals. Deja Vu and Love to the End of Time. Friends, wherever you are in the world, so glad you could join us.

Nice one, Paulino da Costa with Philip Bailey there. Let's hear from the band Hot Chocolate. You remember Hot Chocolate? Yeah, we do. They were funky too, you know. Heavens in the backseat of my Cadillac.

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That was on Rack Records, 1976 as well. Nice one too. Touch. Hi there to Richard Darby. Hi, Richard.

That would be nice, wouldn't it? The Midas touch. Everything turns to gold. You know, I had to look at the album again. 1980, Midnight Star. I thought it was later. Where have all those years gone? I don't know. Where have all those years gone? Gil Scott-Heron on a Saturday night.

That's from the album Pieces of a Man, Gil Scott-Heron, 1971. Home is where the hatred is. Here's a little message for you. You can't run for my love yet. Mutley, you can't run for my love, boy. 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

0: Wow, doesn't he sing that one so well? Maxine Singleton. Valerie Singleton. I don't know why I said it. Who remembers Valerie? Yes, that was Blue Peter back in the day. But anyway, we digress there. I did anyway. 1983, Maxine Singleton, and You Can't Run From My Love.
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0: Yes. Wow, it's hot in the studio tonight. Put the aircon on, Muttley boy.

that's a fine band from 1977, Mastermind. That's a thing called Hustle Bus Stop, right here on JFSR. Brought to you with love every Saturday night, where the message is in the music. We see Wendy Beer has her dancing cat. Malcolm Williams, like the Gil Scott-Heron as well.

Right, I'm going to play you a little jazz number now, and you'll hear Muttley's playing the drums towards the end of this record, so check it out.

Wow, Motley Boy, I never thought you could play the drums as good as that. Carl Jader, Good Vibes, Concord Jazz 1984.

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That's the Barry track, a big Northern Soul record. The baritone sax man, Barry Burdick. And that was a 67 gem as well. Denise LaSalle.

0: That's a lady that gets what she wants.
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0: ABC Records, 1976. The time is just rushing by. It really is.
2: Into the second hour with Nick Age and Erebus on JFSR.
0: Well, it is the second hour, but we don't appear to have the record, do we? Yes, we do. It's here. Thank you, Stevie. A bit slow there, Stevie.

And Wendy Beers just written in to say she spent her hard-earned Saturday job money buying this album, Songs in the Key of Life, in 1976. I can tell you, I wasn't far off myself. I was only 16 myself.

Of course, more from the songs in the key of life. As and when the weeks progress. When was it? I think it was September. It will be September when the album was 50 years old. Now, on the 18th, we lost the Swingy Daddy Man. The only record I know from James Gilstrap. Well, actually, no, there's a couple of actually, but he's known for. Best known for his song Swingy Daddy. So Jim was born on the 10th of November 1946, passed away on the 18th of the 7th 2026. He was just 79 years old. So let's hear it. Rest in peace, Mr. Gilstrap.

Nice one, Jim Gilstrap. 1975 Chelsea Records on a UK label, that one as well. Malcolm and Beverly Williams were just starting to court in 1976 when that album, Songs in the Key of Life, came out as well. Yeah.

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My Baby Loves Me on Love Light 1972, that one as well. Hey, Muttley, keep up. Blame the dog, blame the dog.

That's another track from the Boz Scaggs album from 1971. A track called We Were Always Sweethearts.

That's one Virgil Henry. A Motel 1971 issue there. Before that, Ranch Allen, I Know a Man. Gospel Truth, 1973. Looking over at the group page, Mike James, he liked The Love Lights. Everything by The Love Lights is awesome. And what's he doing? John Gabriel wants to give Muttley a sausage and a piece of chicken from his barbecue as well. Well, he's eating quite a lot today, so he may be able to pop over later on if you just send the address. Only joking. Hot Dog Man still outside.

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What a nice record that is too, yeah. Love Connection. Good heavens, is at the time, yeah. It's coming up after this.

0: That's a 1977 MCA record. What Kind of Love? That's Anna Costia. Well, let's move over now to the Love Connection. We're just slightly into the last half hour, so Muttley, it's hot in the studio, isn't it? My goodness.
1: Does that mean you want a medal?
0: Yes, go on, give him a medal. Go on, yes.
1: Oh, all right. Here.
0: Yes, well done, Muttley boy. Yes.
2: Hold your breath. Make a wish. Now count to three.
0: Pour yourselves another drink and chill with a few Love Connection gems.
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0: nice one, Bobby Womack.
1: I'm your puppet.
0: That's the album Meet the Parents soundtrack LP. James and Bobby Purifiers, I'm Your Puppet. The main ingredient before that, you knew that, and I Just Don't Want to Be Lonely.
2: Good morning, baby. The picture of the man that you're looking at is the picture of a lonely man who found out too late that by losing you, he lost the best thing he's ever had. Your mission, if you decide to accept it, is to try his love just one more time, or his heart will self-destruct.

That's another gem from the Aravis archives, the young generation, your mission, should you decide to accept it, on Innovation 2 Records, 1974. Nice. Brenda and the Tabulations.

Buddha Records. Buddha Records 1975. Bobby Wilson, Don't Shut Me Out. JFSR, the home of jazz, funk and soul. Here's some Teddy.

And don't forget, after this show, between 8 and 10, PH5, Paul Hobson with the Saturday Soul Club. More great music till midnight, where we have Adam LeBose at midnight. Till 2 a.m. with Happy Music Land. Teddy and Stephanie Mills, Two Hearts, 1981. This show's repeated tomorrow morning at 6 a.m. and then after me, tomorrow morning, the repeat show, CB Soul, Claire Beverly with the Poetic Groove Foundation between 8 and 10. And between 10 and midday, it's Tim Nugent with Soul Sunday as well. Nice, good shows, great music. Time for me to say goodnight. Thank you for joining us tonight on this very hot evening. Enjoy the rest of the weekend. Enjoy your barbecues and enjoy the rest of the week. Stay cool.

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5: 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This is Trans Sister Soul with Claire Bell.

1964 Liberty Records. PJ Proby, a little bit of a beat ballad there, just like him. Very good morning to you. Hope you're all well. Nice to see you in the house. Welcome. Sunday mornings, 8 till 10 with me, CB, here on JFSL. And the two tunes that preceded that one, the one that immediately preceded it was one that is a favourite on this show, which is Bill Robinson and the Quails and Lay Your Head on My Shoulder. Wonderful, wonderful tune. We started the programme today with the magnificent Wasted Tears from the Dells. Yes, Marvin Jr. and the guys. Absolutely terrific. Great to see so many of you in the house. We've got a great show lined up as well, as always. So get that brew, relax and enjoy. And it would be remiss of me not to say many, many, many thanks to Agent Aravis. Wonderful show as usual.

Nice little tune on Spring Records there. That's Dolce Martin and Stay With Me. And the tune that preceded that was called Live and Let Live by Pure Ice on Chris Records. Chris with a K, that is. Sound remarkably like the Staple Singers to me. Yeah, you've got me, CB, 819 BST, here on a Sunday, JFSR. So many people in the house. Thank you for joining us this morning. Hope you're all well.

0: 1975, J.R. Bailey. Wonderful, wonderful tune. And the one we hit before that was Art Forms Limited and I'm a Bad Man on RCA Victor. Just gone 8:30 here in the UK. Trust you're all well, got your brews, all relaxed, chilling out for the rest of the day.
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0: beautiful tune. Got a release on it, Soul Time Records, a few years ago. That's Bags.
1: Need you, baby. I'm thinking about you. Hey, girl.
0: And Hey Girl.
1: Hey, girl.
0: Just reminds me so much about Wilson. I don't know about you. Let's have a look at the time, 8:51 here on a Sunday morning, BST. Wherever you may be in the world, good morning, good afternoon.
2: I think we need to talk.
0: Good evening. You're welcome.
2: You and I both know that it's really over between us. And I've come to a conclusion that...
0: Another favourite on the show, this one. Grace Little.
2: We need to make...
0: And the Dells.
2: Our lives. I mean, we've tried.
0: Roll call coming up soon.
2: And now...

I think the word I use to sum that up is marvellous. With a captain, of course. You just can't beat the pipes of Marvin Jr. and Grace Little together, can you? Wonderful. Recorded on their TSOP records as well. Give over. Behave yourselves. Anyway, it's time for a roll call. Muster parade. Get yourselves filling, guys. There, we're going to go through the names this morning. Welcome to the show, Bob Robertson, one of our presenters. Tuesday mornings, 8 till 10. Fantastic show Bob does. And he always ends up going for a walk on a Sunday morning with Marvin. And he has his ears on, so he can listen to what I've got to say. And, 9 times out of 10, he tells me it's garbled, it's rubbish. And he's absolutely right, too. So, good morning, Bob. Sue Booth's in the house. Good morning, Sue. Regular listener to JFSR. Big fan. Big supporter of JFSR. And we do appreciate your support. It's fantastic. Glad to see you've got your brew this morning as well. Neil Scarf, always first in the house, at the start line, ready to go. Good morning, Neil. Hope you had a great week, my friend. Ray Caviano's in the house. Honoured, sir. Ray, great to have you aboard. Thank you for joining us. D Cox, one of our other presenters as well. I say other. We've got quite a lot of presenters actually on JFSL. We're a huge station. And yes, welcome to the show this morning, D. Hope you're well, my friend. Nick Aravis, of course. Nick did the show that precedes this one. It was a repeat of yesterday's show from 6 till 8 on a Saturday. Wonderful, wonderful stuff, as always. One of the top DJs on JFSR, to be honest, in my opinion. But hey, that's just me. JT Turner, great to have you back, my friend. Hope you're well. Oh, can you hear the frog in the throat? Yes, it's been hanging around for a while. Excuse me one second. Had to get rid of that, you know what I mean? Welcome. Steve Bailey, good to have you on board again, Steve. Hope you're well. And John Gabriel's got his coconut vanilla coffee with a cheeky little almond biscotti this morning. He's a very, very posh guy. Anyway, going on to the second half of the show, as I say, wherever you may be in the world, good morning, good afternoon, good evening. You are so welcome. CB Soul every Sunday morning, 8 till 10 with me, CB, of course. Now, if you're partial to a little bit of the British releases that come out, because there's so many great tunes come out on British releases, reissues, etc. And his Ofo Soul is one of the top ones. Patrick Biggerstaff and his crew put together some amazing tunes. Well, this is a brand new one from his Ofo Soul by Roland Gresham, featuring Dwayne Hamilton on lead vocals. And it's called The Touch of the Master's Hand. Have a listen to this. Marvellous, marvellous tune.

Gresham on Zofo Records. Get yourselves out and get that one if that's your bag. Also, good morning to Chris, Dean, and the General up there in York. Thanks for joining us again. Part two of the show.

the title track of the new album from Georgie. Georgie B and the Groove Association, My Time to Shine. Such a nice album as well. You can get that from Soul Supply in the UK. I'm sure there's other dealers you can get it from as well. When I say dealers, I mean record dealers, of course. Record on GAB Records. Georgie B and the Groove Association, 9:17, Sunday mornings. Hope you're well. Hope you're enjoying the show. Timely reminder, it's Tim time come 10 o'clock this morning, straight after this show. Tim Nugent with Soul Sunday. Always a fantastic show.

down the track, Real Woman. Just giving you the heads up, yes, we've got the Northern Soul Fall from the Floor coming up later in the show. So if you want to start moving your furniture around, get your brew now before you have to start handling hot cups and the likes.

believes Jalen has arrived on his moped. He needs to get some new springs on that thing, doesn't he? From the album Doctrine of Love, that's the title track. Jalen the Gonda, recorded on Daptown Records. Change of direction.

To reggae covers of soulful classics. That one there from Bonnie Clark and his rendition, his version of Harry Hippie. Obviously, Bobby Womack's wonderful, wonderful tune. And the one we started with there of the two was Prince Fatty and Shanice. And the cover of Graham McRae's 90% of Me Is You. It is 9:30. We've got 30 minutes left before Tim comes up with that wonderful show, Soul Sunday. And as I say, I've given you the heads up already, about 10 minutes time, we're going to be going for it with Four from the Floor again, a trip back up north with some Northern Soul classics.

on the 1971 album Love Is Stronger, Love, Peace and Happiness, and Strip Me Naked. My best sheet. Not sure that's the kind of thing you want to hear after your breakfast on a Sunday morning, is it?

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Before we go, Four from the Floor. So move the furniture out of the way. Pull up the surgical stockings. Watch that cord. Watch that cord there.

Chicago's finest, Walter Jackson. Okay, you've had your warning. Get that gas bottle out of there. Go on, put that cup of tea down. Hey, here we go. 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We all waited for James Bond to come running out of the shadows to this one.

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0: And once again, it comes to that time of the show when I'm going to say goodbye. As always, many, many, many thanks for logging on and joining us. I do truly appreciate it. Without you, there is no CB Soul, no Transistor Soul here on JFSR. Sunday mornings, 8 till 10. And whatever you're doing for the rest of your day and the rest of your week, have a good one. Look after yourself. Stay safe. Keep your family close. And smile. Coming up now in a few minutes' time, Tim Nugent, Soul Sunday. So replenish that brew. It's going to be a great show. Sorry, I missed you, Pete, didn't I? Now let me tell you something. You might not understand. Hope all is well up there in Manchester. I want to make love to you. I said, it's all right with you. So off I'm going to trot. Tim's jigging around the studio as he does. What do you expect me to do, babe? I said, when you're acting
1: 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To our listeners near and far, you are the heartbeat of Jazz Funk Soul Radio. 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

Good morning, welcome, Soul Sunday it is. Thank you very much to Claire for getting us on our feet on this chilly compared to what it has been Sunday morning. This week's show opener from Gwen Dickey of Rolls Royce and the track Water.

Mr. George Benson, of course. And there's the title. Are you looking for somebody? Enjoy the rest of your Sunday, won't you, Claire? Baby, wonderful show this morning. As it always is, CB Soul, Sunday mornings, 8 a.m. Don't miss it. We'll be right back.

The usual elements of the Soul Sunday Show coming your way this morning, as they always are. Post the tunes, they're amazing again this week, thank you.

All Sunday classic from Michael Wyckoff, Locking Up. To you, straight out the box on the poster request this week. Got there in the end, Mr. Alan Easton. Good morning to you and Early Doors in the Facebook live thread, that is. Morning, Alan. The Womack Sisters.

All the different from Alan Easton this week. Thank you, Alan. The Womack Sisters. Nice, that, isn't it? Track entitled If I Let You. Jazz, funk, soul, radio it is. This is Soul Sunday. My name's Tim Nugent. We do this every Sunday morning from 10 a.m. Quality sound, quality presenters. 24 hours a day on this quality radio station, JFS.

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1: Candace Watson trying to be perfect, as we always do. Sharing the poster this week, Anne Mason. Thank you, Anne. Very apt for over here. I Can't Stop the Rain, Mr. David Ruffin.

also sharing the poster this week on Soul Sunday is Peter Gladwin. Morning, Pete. This week, Pete's gone for Camera Soul. Track entitled My Time.

0: My Time, Camera Soul for Pete and Julie Gladwin on the holidays. Have a lovely time, guys.
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0: Thank you to everyone who's shared the Soul Sunday poster this week, as every week. It never, ever goes unnoticed. Hi to everyone and good morning over there on the Facebook group page. We will get to you, I promise.

Sunday morning from 10 a.m. Share the hell out of us, won't you? Tell your soulful friends. Pauline Tinkler shared the poster this week and attached Phyllis Hyman to it. Thank you.

Phyllis Hyman for Pauline Tinkle. This feeling must be love, and taking us right up to the top of the hour in this week's room at the top at 11 o'clock. It's a lovely Sue Booth selection this week. Morning, Sue. This week, Sue's gone for the tops, all four of them. Entitled Keep

The lovely Cebu selection on the poster this week. Red, yellow, black, white and brown. From the Four Tops, of course, and one call keeper of the castle. This week's Room at the Top.

0: This week's Room of the Top. Two from Mitch Ryder, sandwiched in the middle by Billy Storm. More Room of the Top on next week's edition of Soul Sunday. Sharing the post of this week's Neil Scarf.
1: 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I've asked so much people.
0: This week, Neil's gone from the

Let It All Out from the OJ's brilliant selection. From Steve Bailey this week, exactly why we ask you guys to share the poster and put your tunes on it so we mix up Soul Sunday each

Still to come. Oh, Tim, I remember that. And guess what? You will. More poster tunes, including my own.

really. Billy April. Shall we try that again? Shall we try again? Rochdale's very own Lisa Stansfield with Billy April and Dries a Bone in the mix. There you go, take two.

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From Lisa Stansfield to Sharon Redd. Lovely.

the poster this week. Stephanie Mills for Mark Prescott. Morning, Mark. Keep up the runs, my friend. You're doing an amazing job. And One Call never knew love like this before. This week's Autumn, I remember that. Born 10th of November 1946, Dangerfield, Texas, United States, and passed away last week, the 18th of July. Age 79, rest in peace.

taking us back in time. Jim Gilstrap, Swing Your Daddy. On this week's, oh Tim, I remember that. And I told you you would. Eagle-eyed and eared peoples will have seen me share the poster this week.

And he's got a hot date tonight. Hope it all goes well, Billy. The late, great Mr. Billy Paul, of course.

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1: Shall we go brand new? 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Let's see what you make of this from Vince Broomfield.

Morning to you, sir. Philip Howard, Ray Hayden, Steve Botlin, Linda Hoffman, good morning to you. Steve Botting, actually. Sorry, Steve.

more or less wraps it up for another edition of Soul Sunday. It just ain't right. It ain't right. It just ain't right. Oh, baby. Hope it's been enjoyed as much as we have bringing it to you. It just ain't right. It just ain't right. Until next week at 10 a.m.

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1: Excuse me, miss. 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In fact, I even sent in an application. Do you ever think I'll be considered?
2: Yeah.

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JFSR.co is where the magic happens. 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

Good morning, good afternoon, and good day. My name's Paul Rochester, aka Rochy One, and welcome to another edition of the Soul Food To Go show, music that's simply good for the soul, here on JFSR, Jazz Funk Soul Radio. Okay, so what's on the show today? Started off with the Fatback Band, and The Girl Is Fine. What else on the show? I'm going to be going down that rear groove tip. A lot of rear groove, soft soul, until the top of the hour or 4 o'clock. It will include a version conversion. I play a piece of music and then play a nice version in a different genre. Also some soul birthdays and anniversaries. Rewind the Track competition continues. Play a piece of music backwards. I need you to tell me who it is and what it is. Simple as that. And also, a bit of a, this day in music. And just chilling on this Sunday afternoon. Weather's temperature's gone down a good 4 or 5 degrees. So I thought we'd just take it nice and easy. So I hope this Sunday finds you and your family well. Enjoying the weekend. Enjoying the race. So let's do it. You, me, and the music. Until 4 o'clock, good afternoon, good day, wherever you are in the world.

sound of the Barquets, Open Up Your Heart. I could say that to a few people. Definitely. Okay, so it's Rochi One, keeping it sweet, keeping it soulful, two-stepping and sweet soul. Soft soul music between now and 4 o'clock. Got to say a big thank you to Uncle Tim and CB for the 8 to 10 and the 10 to 12 slots. So let's go. Let's start pulling them out. Digging deep in the crate. This is the master, Mr. Leroy Hudson, and a massive track, I Think I'm Falling in Love Again.

I say every time I hear that track, love the way it ends, love the way it ends, lovely ending, like it's a happy ending. And you can't live, you can't sleep, you can't eat, you can't sleep. Mr. Leroy Hudson thinks he's falling in love again. Okay, today's weather. Sunday will start with rather cloudy and patchy rain, I wish. An isolated showers is possible during the remainder of the day, though most areas will become dry, with skies brightening at times in the afternoon, very warm in the sunshine, though breezy, a maximum temperature of 26 degrees Celsius. And the outlook for Monday tomorrow, Monday will be generally dry across the region with bright or sunny spells, some more prolonged sunshine is possible later, becoming very warm in lighter winds, a maximum temperature of 27 degrees Celsius. And it gets warmer as the week goes on. Outlook for Tuesday through to Thursday, the weather looks dry and settled through the period. There will be plenty of sunshine and temperature will creep back up, so feeling hot again with winds remaining light. You can tell you now that it's going to be 29, 30, maybe even a 31 between now and Friday. Okay, let's pull out another one, another giant. This is Mr. Bobby Bad Glover. Bright skies, sunny days.

0: Mr. Bad Bobby Glover. Bright skies, sunny skies, bright days, sunny skies. So 25 currently in London and southeast, rising up to 26 degrees Celsius a little bit later. Got to say a few good mornings, good afternoons to the usual suspects, John Gabriel, Yvonne Felix, Mr. Tex James. Also got to say hey to Prune Eero and Mr. Will Sawney, who like my pulse. So it's Rochi One, keeping it sweet, keeping it soulful. Two step in, soft soul now to the top of the hour of 4 o'clock. Also, I've got a version conversion I want to share with you. A couple of birthdays and anniversaries, and also the rewind the track. Continues as usual.
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0: Okay, let's bring a female into proceedings. None other than Miss Jean Conn. Had a barbie yesterday. And this track, Start the Fire.

Miss Jean Khan, is she listening to the show? Start the fire, start the music. Started it 28 minutes ago. 2:28 in the UK. Legend that is Miss Jean Khan. Start the fire. What a tune, what a tune. Okay, so if you want to follow me, it's paul.rochester on Facebook. You can also join us on our on Instagram. We're on Instagram, Jazz Funk Soul Radio. You can head to our website, www.jfsr.co. We're also on Facebook with our JFSR family Facebook page. We're also on Mixcloud Live if you want to check that out. I'm definitely going to check that out after I finish this. So we're on your smart speaker, we're in your car, we're on the web. You can take us around wherever you are going. Okay, new and upfront music. Gwen Dickey has a new single out. It's called Water, which is quite appropriate with half the country suffering with a hosepipe ban. Maybe there's something she knows that we don't.

0: Miss Gwen Dickey, proving she's still got it. Her latest single, simply called Water. Yes, indeed, a very valuable commodity, and even more so with a third of the country having hosepipe bans and firefighters all across, well, in certain parts of Spain and France, having to douse forest fires that are rife in the country. So, water is definitely a valuable commodity. If it wasn't before, it definitely is now. My name's Paul Rochester, aka Rochie1, and welcome to the Soul Food To Go show, music that's simply good for the soul, here on JFSR, Jazz, Funk, Soul Radio. I'm here till 4 o'clock. Be great if you can keep my company. But roundabout now, I normally go with what I call rewind the track. I play a piece of music backwards. I do nothing other than play it backwards at the same speed, and my task is to you to tell me who it is and what it is. We'll go with that, and then we'll come off the back of that with some more two-step and soft soul.
1: Rewind! Rewind! Rewind! 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

0: So any ideas, what do you think what that is? If you can, if you know what it is, then reach out to me on the socials and let's see if Rochi won. Can catch an abundance of fish this afternoon. So let's go with this Bloodstone and My Kind of Girl.
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0: are in the world. We'll bounce in and we'll two-step into the top of the hour of 4 o'clock. Okay, on this day, 1968, the Jackson 5 signed a one-year contract with Motown Records. They made history in the 1970 as the first recording act to have their first four singles to reach number one on the Billboard Hot 100 with songs like I Want You Back, ABC, The Love You Share, and I'll Be There. And yeah, they continued that momentum as well. So let's listen to the Jackson 5, very rare, very vintage, because I think they've done the original of this.
1: Detroit, Michigan, the home of Motown. This is the Tamla Motown Sound.

0: the first version we got to know. Mr. Carl Anderson, mid-80s. But this has got to be early 70s. Written by Stevie Wonder on the Motown record label. And the Jackson 5 were on the Motown record label. So by my maths, they must have done the original. Buttercup, what a classic track. Okay, time is, call it 2:44 here in the UK. Not much action on the fishing line. Not much action on the fishing line. But I'm just going to be standing right here, waiting for some action. Let's bring out another giant female who crosses all genres, still going strong, making great music. This is Miss Melba Moore, standing right here.
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0: Melbourne Moore, standing right here. A two-step classic. I know how she feels. I'm sitting here at the riverside, waiting for some action, Jackson. Okay, 1975, Van McCoy and the Soul City went to number one on the US singles charts with The Hustle. His only US chart hit, it made number three in the UK. McCoy died on 6th of January 1979. I remember watching Top of the Pops back in the day, and I'm going to come back to Top of the Pops quite appropriately and tell you something interesting about that. Looking forward to Pan's People doing their thing to The Hustle.
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0: But it's too hot for hustling. Let's take a leaf out of Ronnie McNear's book and this track, Everybody's in a Hurry.

0: Sound advice from Mr. Ronnie McNair. Everybody's in a hurry. Kids are on holiday. Parents are flapping. Grandparents are flapping. Trying to keep them entertained. Deep pockets. Now that could be said of me. Not really happening on the fish front. On the rewind the track front, not much accent, Dak Jackson. So I'm going to give you another crack at it. But just before I do, no, I'll tell you that afterwards. Let's go with rewind the track. Piece of music backwards. I need you to tell me who it is and what it is. You need to reach out on the socials and let me know your thoughts.
1: Rewind the track.

Okay, so if you think you know what it is, reach out to me on the socials. I always kind of, when I put it together, I don't know what I'm going to get. But when I listen back to it on the headphones, it becomes so easy. So if you wouldn't think you know who it is, reach out to me on the socials, or you can go to our JFSR family group Facebook page and give me a hint, because if you put it on there, then everyone will know what the answer is, and no one has got it completely right yet. So Rochi One, keeping it in the family, two-step in and bouncing to the top of the hour of 4 o'clock. This is Mr. Smokey Robinson.

0: Scotchy one, keeping it in the family. With the help of Mr. Smokey Robinson and the family song. If you want to join us on our JFSR family group Facebook page, just head to Facebook and type in JFSR. Stepping and bouncing to the top of the hour of 4 o'clock. It's exactly 3 o'clock at the time in the UK. Still got our version conversion. Still got to give you the answer to rewind the track. And also got some birthdays and anniversaries I want to share with you later. Yeah. But it's soft soul.
1: Well.
0: And two-stepping for the next hour. This is the sound of the Isley Brothers. For the love of you. Good morning, good afternoon, wherever you are in the world. Got to say hey to Nigel Thompson, tuned in the background.

0: classic soul, classic R&B, classic Isley Brothers.
1: Said one more time, said I'm living.
0: Living for the love of you. What a tune.

Okay, earlier I said on this day, 1975, Van McCoy and the Soul City went to number one on the US singles charts with The Hustle, his only US hit. It made number three in the UK. Unfortunately, Van McCoy, a master, died on the 6th of July 1979. And I brought up Pan's People, who used to do the dancing when I guess the guests couldn't come on perform live. And also, kind of made a teenage boy's day a little bit better watching them dancing across the stage. But 2006, talking of Top of the Pops, it was recorded at BBC TV Centre in London. Just under 200 members of the public were in the audience for the show, the final edition. Classic performances from the Spice Girls, Wham, Madonna, Beyonce, Robbie Williams featured on the show alongside the Rolling Stones, who were the very first band to appear on Top of the Pops on New Year's Day in 1964. Can you believe that? And I sometimes watch Top of the Pops when I see the repeats, when I'm scrolling through, and I think, oh yeah, 1984, who was on there? Bringing back some great memories. Okay, let's go with this Virgin Conversion. I play the original of a classic track, well, of a nice track. I wouldn't say it's a classic track unless you're into two-step soul and revival. So here we go, Magic Lady. Track called Hold Tight. Rochi One, sweet and soulful, soft soul, rear groove until the top of the hour or 4 o'clock. Good afternoon, good day, wherever you are in the world.

So our version conversion landed early 80s, 1981. I might be wrong. Magic Lady, Hold Tight. And this version's interesting. It's kind of an R&B version by DMB, but it features the original group, Hold Tight by Magic Lady and DMB. I was loving that, and I hope you did too. My name's Paul Rochester, aka Rochy One, and this is the Soul Food To Go Show, music that's simply good for the soul, here on JFSR Jazz Funk Soul Radio, 2 to 4 every Sunday. I am here on a Saturday morning with a morning dance between 8 a.m. and 10 p.m. but it is Sunday, so let's give thanks in an R&B style. This is Lucky Day, Big Frida and BJR NCK, the William Devon classic. Be thankful for what you got.

0: Yes, Rochi One, giving thanks on this Sunday afternoon. A bit cloudy outside, but we still have 26 degrees Celsius, rising up to maybe 30 a little bit later. So, yeah, BJ, who was it? Big Frida, Lucky Day, and BJR. NCK, be thankful for what you got. Amen to that. The William Devon classic, giving an R&B rub for the 2000s. Okay, so it's Rochi, keeping it sweet, keeping it soulful, sweet and soulful. Two step in and soft soul to the top of the hour of 4 o'clock.
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Little Bit of Magic on a Sunday afternoon maze featuring Frankie Beverly. Rest in peace and Lady of Magic. What a tune that is. Okay, so Sunday the 26th of July. Happy birthday to you if you're celebrating a birthday this weekend or today. I've got to say happy birthday to Keiko Matsui. She's a Japanese keyboardist and composer specializing in smooth jazz, jazz fusion and new age music. Her career spans four decades, during which time she's released 20 CDs. Well, in addition to various compilations, she resides in Los Angeles. It's also Mick Jagger's birthday today, born in 1943, and also would have been, it's a heavenly birthday for Dobie Gray of Dobie Gray and the In Crowd. But let's hear something from the Keiko Matsui. This is nice. It's called Carnival.

0: So we say birthday blessings to jazz fusion keyboardist and composer Keiko Matsui, 65 years young today, and that track was called Carnival. So birthday blessings to her, and birthday blessings to you if you're celebrating a birthday this weekend. Okay, we've got to remember Bobby Christina Brown. We lost her on this day in 2015. American reality TV personality, media personality and singer, daughter of the late Whitney Houston and Bobby Brown. She was featured in the reality series The Houstons, On Our Own and Being Bobby Brown. She passed away at the age of 22, wow, after spending nearly 6 months in a medically induced coma. It's a sad way that it ended for Christina, Bobby Christina, and also Whitney Houston as well, but drugs is the common factor. Okay, showing love, let's show a little bit more love and take them back, Rochi.
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0: Roshi one. Showing a bit of love, a little bit of love. On a Sunday afternoon. Rare Groove, Two Step, and Soft Soul. That's where the love ends, I'm afraid. Because it's supposed to be reciprocal. I show a bit of love, and then you show a bit of love. But no, Rewind the Track ain't happening this week. Kind of wheels have fallen off. I played a piece of music backwards earlier. I didn't do anything other than play it backwards. I gave you over 30 seconds. Oh my days. And only one person got it right. Step up, Miss Yvonne Felix, who nabbed it. So let's put me and some of those that got it wrong out of their misery.
1: Rewind! Rewind! 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Rewind!
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1985, top 40, for change, and Let's Go Together. 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Someone actually suggested it's me and the bait I'm putting out. 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

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You gotta get used to it. I'm thick-skinned, particularly between 2 and 4 on a Sunday.

0: Miss Dee Edwards. I can deal with that. I know the feeling. Turn up every week trying to catch some fish. I'm actually going to probably have ackee and saltfish this week. Got to eat out of a tin because I can't get no fresh fish from you guys. 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Hopefully we'll get more joy and I'll catch more things on my fishing line.
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this is for all the people out there who ever dreamed of finding that one true love. 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It feels so good to finally have

sweet and soulful on a Sunday afternoon. So first up, Gentle by Frederick. And in the background from her album Keisha, Keisha Jackson, daughter of the Queen, Millie Jackson, and Godsend. Okay, so that's about a wrap from me. I've enjoyed it. I hope you have as well. Rochi One signing out. All being well, back on the block on Saturday morning between 8 and 10. So all

0: is to say goodbye. Have a great weekend, what's left of it. Stay safe, and all being well, we can do it again same time next week. Okay, I'm gonna leave you with the man, the Mac, Mr. Woolly Hutch. Take care, stay safe.
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Hello and welcome to the Dance Edition. The Dance Edition of House right here on Jazz Funk Soul Radio. Thank you to the previous DJs. Thank you, Niels. Thank you, Roachy. If you're listening live on a Saturday, and this show is live, folks. On a Sunday, it's just Roachy. Thank you. Welcome on this glorious, glorious afternoon right here in the United Kingdom. We're broadcasting from the heart of the UK. Yes, right, the Royal County of Berkshire, right opposite Windsor Castle. Across the UK and around the world. This is Jazz Funk Soul Radio. As we settle ourselves into the studio, burst up the air conditioning, we're going to let the rest of this song play, and a classic is on the way. Welcome. My name's Onks. And... yeah, I got to love somebody, yes.

the sound, the wicked, wicked sound of the Crown Howitzer Affair, and You Gave Me Love. And before that, a wicked, wicked re-release, Tyrone Brunson and the Smurf. Welcome to Jazz Funk Soul Radio. Welcome to the Dance Edition, where it's absolutely hot. It's baking hot right here. And we're going to do the best we can to entertain you with new versions, archive, legacy, and contemporary music from soul, funk, jazz, and house music. Welcome, people.

brand new, the Fat Mall mix, I Found Love In, the original vocals from the Fatback Band. Welcome, how you doing? How's your week been? How you been since we were last on air? So we're going to heat things up for you just a little bit. Making music and entertainment live on the decks right here on the Dance Edition. Slowly becoming the Dance Edition of House.

Arguably the best disco funk band around, to get up there with all your other favourites and greats, that's Chic. They call it Chic because they're American. Right here in London, we call it Chic. Always have been Chic. Great Chic. Welcome. And thank you for everyone that's been in touch. So many people say, how come it sounds better with you? How come the music sounds better with you? Well, we, through the miracle of technology, we make everything sound good. Super bass. So you can hear the vocals and the percussion and that little bit of sparkle. If you're listening on a high volume sound system, you'll know what I'm talking about. It doesn't sound the same if you play at home. We just got that little bit, that little touch of magic. We add a little bit of spice to make everything sound better.

0: 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This is the dance edition with Onks. Soon to become the dance edition, the house dance edition, with yours truly. 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Expect the freshest cuts in jazz, funk, soulful house, and splashes of the Afro beat, all blended into a pro mixing style. That's the heart of the show. 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The Virgin Excursion is a deep dive into a catalogue of a legendary artist or band, features cuts and live versions throughout the show. It's B&H this week. You're going to love it. The last hour is the request part of the show, where you can get in touch and hear the music you want to hear. 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I will play you what you want to hear. 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This show is recorded live. That's right, recorded live and uploaded to YouTube and Mixcloud for you to enjoy again whenever you like.
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0: So keep it logged here, right here on your favourite soul station. We do this every single Saturday, as I just said. Yes. Super bass, excellent vocals, and that little sparkle in audio clarity right here on Jazz Funk Soul Radio. Thanks for joining me, and I'll do my best to keep you on your toes, entertained, and freaked out for the next few hours. All right.

Yes, Horse Meat Disco and Kathy Sledge from Sister Sledge, no other. Yeah, and she sounds great. It's a disco feel right now to start the show. And house music is the new jazz funk. Yes, it is. When jazz funk first came, there was a lot of people who said, what is this stuff? It all sounds the same, you know. We like disco, this new four to the floor, this beat. And before you knew it, we all loved it. And house music's done exactly the same. Jazz, funk, soul, and house. Afrobeat, that's where it's at.

extended mix. J. Crib and the illustrious Blacks. Yeah, we dig that new music. Playing you future hits right here on Jazz Funk Soul Radio.

wanna. Any way you wanna. I just do any way you wanna. 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I just do any way you wanna.

They really, really have done a good job on that. Ladies, if you want to get down, say, oh yeah. Great, great lyrics for a rap artist. And as we get down, love this. Be Free, Immaculate on the remix. 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

Everybody Wants to Be Free. Excellent. Immaculate. And Shane. Shannon. Immaculate and Shannon remix. That's Shannon Chambers. Yeah, we like that. Just over 10 minutes left and the soulful selection will kick off. But until then, we're going to groove you. We're going to funk you up. Just like this, jazz, funk, soul style. Welcome to everybody's favorite soul station.

Rolling Stone, the Temptations classic redone there by Sunlight Square. So we're going to take you up before we bring it right down to a mellow, mellow style for the soulful selection straight after this. In the mix for your listening entertainment.

sets of Stonic. Talking all that jazz. Dim's remix. Yeah, it's really, really great to hear that one again. Jazz Funk Soul Radio. This is a dance edition. My name's Onks, and first feature of the show, the second hour is always the Soulful Selection. Music from your past, your present, and your not too distant future. Nostalgic. It's a mind explosion, and it's designed to spark that thought in your mind so that you experience good things. And it's something that soul music, that only soul music, can do.

fantastic sound of Nicole Henry. Everything is fine. It's shooting up the charts everywhere in the world. Nicole Henry, Everything is Fine. That kicks it off for the Soulful Selection this week.

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Played part one last week. Patrick Page the Second. Voodoo Magic.

0: joy
1: and pain. You just see, I almost attempted to sing that.
0: And rain.
1: I know you were singing along to that too. That's Niles, N-I-L-S, Niles. Joy and pain, smooth jazz at its best. Welcome to Jazz Funk Soul Radio. Welcome to the Soulful Selection.

Yes, the track's called Boarding a Path. David Benoit and Jeff Lauber. He just goes by the name of Jeff Lauber these days. Back in the day, it was Jeff Lauber Fusion. Do you remember that? What a great track. Boarding Pass, David Benoit, Jeff Lauber.

the motherfucking robot. And I've said it before, we'll call something else. It was rather rude. A little bit ruder than motherfucking. Sounds very much the same. So they abbreviated it. Maybe they didn't. The record company did. MF Robot. Hello, sunshine. I really dig that. Very good indeed.

Yes, I really, really like that. This is Love, featuring Saida Wright. That's Mother's Favourite Children. And discovered this track, the one that I'm going to bring in right now. And yeah, really like this version. I've been sampling it throughout the show, and I hope that, or maybe you've heard it.

Yeah, I really like that. I specialise in love. A gospel feel by Sharon Brown. And the soulful selection this week, a few of the songs in the mix.

Eurekan Soul. And the lead singer there is India. What a lovely name for a girl. India, which means blue. The Latin for blue. And the country India. The Blue Valley, the Indus Valley. India took its name from the Indus Valley because the people that were mapping out the area, they saw the valley and it was blue. It was green fields, loads of rivers and lakes, clear skies, the Indus Valley. India, the lead singer of that, Runaway, New Eurekan Soul, New Eurekan, New York Soul, New Eurekan Soul. Love that. So much information in that with a great, great song for people that don't like commitment or are scared to get into a relationship. Run away before it's too late. In the Mix continues. From New York to London, Croydon to be exact. Welcome to Jazz Funk Soul Radio.

Yes, the incredible sounds. It's called Choose Me and Rescue Me, Loose Ends. Love that.

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as we say goodbye to our Sunday listeners. Thank you for your ears, and we see you again next week. 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So we're still working on that. Yeah, we'll do that.

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With me, your host, Dr. Feel Good, taking you right through to the 8 o'clock hour. To start the show with the sounds of Horace Andy.

Junior Mervyn says Bad Man Posse, taking it back to 1982 on this one. Released on a Dread at the Controls record label.

Mr. DJ Huey at the top of the hour with that long-standing mixed bag show. Followed by Mr. Dave Patterson at 10 with that Cosmic Echo show. So please stay tuned to JFSR.co.

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1: Dr. Feelgood is a mess. 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That's all him a deal with Aga. Jah said I am a messenger. Blessed love, this is Lucian, a messenger, and you're in tune to Dr. Feelgood. 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

DJ Huey once came to my house party. He managed to crash his car into my neighbour's garden wall, trip over my dog, drink too much booze, and eat too much food. In fact, he sang really badly and got all the words wrong to all of the songs, and even danced like the funky chicken with two left feet. But still, he managed to play the very best salsa, soul, Latin and jazz, just as he does on the Mixed Bag show right here on Jazz Funk Soul Radio.

Well, wherever you are in the world right now, I'd like to say good morning, good afternoon, good evening, or good night, and welcome to JFSR.co, the home of jazz, funk, and soul. Jazz, Funk, Soul Radio. Here we are, and I'm DJ Huey, and this is the Mixed Bag Show, a show you're going to hear a mix of soul, salsa, Latin jazz, and much, much more. I just want to thank DJ Leroy, Dr. Feelgood Alexander, for the sweet reggae and soul jams of the last 2 hours. Leroy returns next week, Sunday, 6 p.m. GMT. But it's my turn now, playing for you a magical four in a row to start the show. So from the album Blown Away, we played you Marden Hill and their version of Bobby Humphrey's Harlem River Drive. That was followed up by the MF Robots. What a great track, Glide, from their album 3, Part 1. Yeah, it doesn't make sense, does it? And then we played a brand new one from the Womack Sisters, If I Let You. I'm going to be playing that one over and over. It's a great track. And in the background, Sergio Mendes with Jill Scott from the album Timeless. Let me. But this show is not just all about the soul salsa. Oh, you can hear my fan. I've got a fan, and I don't mean some one of you guys listening. It's a bit hot in the office. It's a bit hot in the studio, I should say. And I've got a fan on. But this show isn't all just about the soul, salsa, Latin, and jazz. Every so often, we like to drop it just like this.

0: What an absolutely delightful song. The sound of Mr. Peter Huntingdale. The song is called Forget About the Stress. And that's what we try and do in this show. I'm DJ Huey, where each and every week of the month I have a record of the month. And you know what, guys? It's the last week I'm going to be playing this song. It's absolutely fantastic. And it's coming up next.
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0: Now, I think that's a fine cover version by Tammy Harris. We played it on every show this month. It's a new record of the month next week. By the way, that song is called You're So Good For Me. First of all, done by Curtis Mayfield. And it's from Tammy Harris's album, Chicology. Coming up next, we've got some cha-cha-cha, followed immediately by a track of salsa music sung in English.
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I love listening to DJ Huey, because isn't he just the best salsa and Latin DJ in the world?

know what, guys? There's something rather wholesome about presenting a show on jvasar.co, Jazz Funk Soul Radio, the home of jazz, funk and soul. I'm DJ Huey, and I've just played for you a couple of wonderful tracks. A bit of salsa in English, that's in the background, but before that, we played you Juan Escovedo, a track called Baila Cha-Cha-Cha, from an album called The Jane. In the background, Bobby Matos with Esther Godinez, from an album called Ritmo and Blues. It's a good album. I want you. And his version of I Want You. Coming up next, we've got some modern soul. Starting off with this one, a real shorty by Zeriel. Track is called Out of Order.

0: Oh yes, a wonderful three in a row modern tracks there. Starting off with Zuriel, track called Out of Order. I think it's a bit out of order actually when modern songs are less than 3 minutes long. I remember back in the 80s and the 90s, the songs were at least 4 or 5 minutes, all of them, each and every one. But it's still a good song, that one by Zuriel. The next track was from the album Music, Magic Ironic. The sound of Incognito, and the track was called This Is Your World. And in the background, a track I've played a few times now in this show because I think it's an excellent track and a great remix by Georgie B. The track is called Expectations and the artist is Shayla Prosper. Coming up next, time for the men to put on their Cuban heels and the women their dance stilettos, because we've got some Cuban salsa coming up next.
1: Terrace Soul VIP Weekender are pretty excited to announce the appearance of the legendary Incognito performing live in

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Is that the word? I can't say the word, but you're lovely.

Hi, DJ Huey. I need to hear some music that will turn my two left feet into two dancing feet. So how about you play for me some wicked Latin soul, salsa, and jazz groove?

0: está.
1: Let's keep it locked on DJ Huey. DJ Huey, it's just amazing, don't you think? It's just amazing. I do.

Now that is an amazing three in a row, but before I tell you what they were, just want to say good evening to just one or two people who have taken the time to contact me, and that includes Siegfried Hoffman, Jackie Hoare, Jeanette Burnett, Tex James, Cindy McAndrew. Also, hello to Remy over there at Colourful and to Yvonne Felix. So good to have your ears. And thank you for choosing to listen to jfsr.co, Jazz Funk Soul Radio. You can hear my voice go there. The sound of jazz, funk and soul. Let's tell you what the last three tracks were. Salsa, modern salsa. First track was by Edwin Bonilla. Track called Yambu Matancero. That's from an album called Homage to Los Rambiros. That was followed up by Manu Negrete, a track called Acapulco. Now, surprisingly, that means Acapulco. And just finishing in the background, Carlos Perez, a track La Vara Mia, which means the rod by which I lead. Something that's a loose interpretation. Anyway, I've still got my fan on, you can hear me. The absolute consummate non-professional. I've just turned it off. You know what? We're going to play some classic soul next.

So that was a fabulous three in a row slow jams. Beg your pardon. Three in a row soul jams. The slow jams are coming up in a little while. The DJ Huey, world famous. Five in a row slow jams are coming up after I play a little bit of Cuban salsa for you, which is coming up next. Tonight, the slow jams come from five different genres. Tonight, the genres are from the world of soul, Latin reggae, salsa romantica, and smooth jazz. Let's see what I've just played for you. First track was the group Switch. I believe it's from about 1979, from their album, I'm I Still Your Boyfriend. The track was called Keeping Secrets. After that one, we played you some lovely, beautiful rare groove lovers rock soul from Gwen McCrae, Girlfriend's Boyfriend. I remember that song I used to go out and about. And the women would be looking at the other women thinking, I wonder. And in the background, Claire with three E's, K-L-E-E-E-R, from their album Winners, Open Your Mind. So it's just a reminder that at 10 p.m. straight after this show, David Patterson presents the Cosmic Echo Show, incorporating some amazing and fine jazz music. And at 12 a.m. GMT, join Matt Sinclair for the Quiet Storm Show, where you will hear some of the finest classic mellow music that you can hear anywhere. And I mean anywhere on the radio. What a great way to end the weekend and a fabulous way to start a week. So here in Jazz Funk Soul Radio, we're on the lookout for kindred spirits. Folks who believe in the power of music to uplift, inspire and bring people together. There is no need for a fancy radio voice or a PhD in musicology. Just bring your authentic self, a sprinkle of charisma and a hard drive full of good vibes. As a JFSR presenter, you'll be able to connect to like-minded people in the UK as well as our global audience. Come and join the JFSR family, where the only role is to play great music and keep the good times rolling. If you have a passion and the music and are looking for a fantastic opportunity, don't delay. Become the newest addition to our station. For more information, please get in touch by email to jfsr@mail.com, or you can do this, and I'm doing two things at the same time. Go to jfsr.co. Time for some Cuban salsa. We're going to start off with this track, which I played last night at the party I shared with Magnus. We played at the Duke, Walthamstow, London, E17. Fantastic turnout, and I think this was the track of the night. Cuban salsa at its very best by Ricardo Amaray. The track is called No Puedo Mas. Check this one out.

So do you know, do you hear what I mean? What a great track. Ricardo Amaray, No Puedo Más. The energy in that track, it had the whole dance floor going. Cuban salsa at its best. So coming up after the next song, this is DJ Huey, world famous five in a row. This next track is by FR Cura and a set of his DJ friends. It's called Mamita Linda. And then we're going to go straight into the five in a row. The good news is you're not going to hear from me for a while. So just enjoy this. Sit back, kick back, relax, and enjoy.

Hi, DJ Huey. It's time to sit down, kick back, relax, and enjoy you drop a sumptuous, silky, and smooth 5 tracks in a row. The lights are dimmed, and I'm all good to go. So I'm ready when you are.

Oh, yes, I'm back. I'm live and I haven't gone. What a wonderful five in a row. In the background, the LA Boppers, a track called Watching Life. Beautiful, beautiful jazz. I'm going to call it jazz. It's actually soul, but it's so jazzy. It's just so smooth. If I play a smooth track, does that make me a smooth DJ's answers on a postcard? Before that one, we played you a track by South Eddie called Quien Escucha, which means whoever listens to me. The reggae came from Donna Hines, Silly Wasn't I, Virgin Excursion. The smooth Latin came from Raramidon, a track called Mi Amigo Cubano. And we kicked it off with some soul from Luther Ingram. If loving you is wrong, I don't want to be right. I'm DJ Huey, I'm out of here now. See you next week, Sunday. We're going to leave with a banger. Oh, yes. I was the first one on my circuit to play this track many years ago. Now they all do it. Now they all copy me. You know, I don't mind. Great music should be shared. This is the sound of Palo. The track is called La Malanga Resbala. And this is a live version. See you next Sunday. Be good to yourselves. Take care.

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Greetings, greetings, and welcome to another Cosmic Echoes here on JFSR.co. With me, David Patterson. In the background, new music out of Brussels, Belgium. Group go by the name of Olatunji. And a tune called Marsak's Lock. Welcome, welcome, it's Cosmic Echoes.

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0: Curio from there. Self-titled album just dropped on Mr. Bongo, and a tune called Ais. And we started with Ganavia and a beautiful song called Let's Go Out and Play, recorded live in London. And in the background, the pianist Joe Bonner from his album Angel Eyes. Love Dance is the tune, also recorded by Woody Shaw.
1: Cosmic echoes, cosmic echoes, cosmic echoes, cosmic echoes, cosmic echoes, cosmic echoes.

First Flea from the Red Hot Chili Peppers released a jazz album now. Daryl Jennifer from the hardcore punk band Bad Brains just released an album called Weather Channel. You heard a track from it, it's called Just Around the Corner. Before that, from 1983, from the UK, Eye Level, Heart Aglow was the tune. We start with some forthcoming music from Yoron Israel, drummer and percussionist. Tune was You're My Alter Ego featuring Leia Hinton on vocals, and that's from the album Inspiration, drops 7th of August. And in the background, Nicholas Payton and Butcher Brown, and a version of John Coltrane's Acknowledgement from Love Supreme. From the album Supreme Blue, just dropped.

Yeah, a few titles to catch up with. We just heard Galib Galab and a pretty obscure version of George Jig's Brazilian Love Affair. A Milestone in My Life was the name of the album. Before that, it was Mike Nock from the album Climbing, Song of Brazil. Preceding that, from 2006 out of Belgium, Emma Salakowski, Ensemble, and a version of Joyce's Fada Bahia. Preceding this, out of California, 1977 band called Dance of the Universe Orchestra. You Make Me Want to Sing was the album managing called Dance with the Wind. And preceding that, more music out of Belgium, brand new version of Sarah Vaughan's The Mystery of Man. Lyrics written by Pope John Paul II, if memory serves me correct. Vocalist Kim Versteinen and guitarist Tim Finust. Album's called

choice, it was new music from Kevin Haynes' group Elegua. Subedding Wedding Ya was the tune. Album drops in September. It's called Inner Outer Alignment. Before that, it was Adrian Young. Everybody from his new album Afro Disco Makossa. And in the background, Ayotu. Winchan. Fingers was the album. CosmicEchoes, jfsr.co.

Well, a few titles to catch up with. Before this you heard Bill Saxton, Beneath the Surface was the album, and a version of the Frank Foster tune,

World Cup winners. España, Spain. It was Pedro Ruy Blas, Dolores was the album. La mitad de Meduro. Medio Duro was the tune. Before that, it was Joyce Moreno from her forthcoming album On Jazz Is Dead. Drops on the 1st of August. Juana Ete was the tune. Before that, it was Sergio Ricardo, La Vem Petra. And we started with new music from Dana and Alden out of Brooklyn, New York City. And featuring Marcos Valle, El Gaucho was the tune. And in the background from Glasgow, Mama Terra from the new album Inner Space, just dropped on Acid Jazz Records. This one, The Whale Dives Deep.

pretty much out of time, leaving you with this one this week, Sal Nistico. Bamboo. Until next time, take care. Thanks for listening. I'm out of here. Peace, love, and...

Welcome to the Quiet Storm. Thank you very much for tuning in. Hope you're having a lovely week so far. Kicking us off on the show there was Mama's Gun with a Party for One. We have got a cracking 2 hours ahead. Some smooth tunes, a couple upbeat ones, a few modern ones, and plenty of old ones. Let's go all the way back then to this one, Linda Clifford with Runaway Love.

0: Linda Clifford, of course, with her song Runaway Love, and 1981 there, Carl Carlton with Let Me Love You Till the Morning Comes.
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Ronnie Dyson just before with his song All Over Your Face. And just before, played on the show a few times, Eddie McLeod with Once You Fall In Love. All the way to the late 70s, 1979, Curtis Mayfield with This Year.

Just before, it was the Isley Brothers from their 1981 album Inside You. That song was called First Love. And the late 70s again, Four Tops with I Can't Live Without You.

0: Maze and Frankie Beverly just before with their song The Morning After. And that one there, Roy Ayres and Gerald Levert with Oh What a Night. Jeanne and the Temptations right up next.
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a song that doesn't really need much introduction, My Girl from The Temptations, and Jeanne's song before was Kindness for Granted. What have we got next? We are already an hour in. That has absolutely flown by. I hope you enjoyed the tunes of the first hour. I hope you're having a relaxing, a chilled evening, whatever you're up to. This one then, it's a Windy City and their song Let Me Ride.